0: When I was performing in Chile, I met a young singer-songwriter, brilliant and lovely, and carries on a tradition from down there of having young people write songs that are meaningful and willing to take risks for them. And we'll also sing a song together, which is written by a woman who was willing to take risks under dictatorships and terrible oppression and repression. And out of this whole tradition comes this young man I will introduce to you with a wonderful spirit and really ready to throw himself into whatever battle seems appropriately humane. So please welcome Nano Stern.
1: Muchas gracias. Thank you and good evening. I just want to say, Joan, in behalf of the people of Chile, now, thank you for going over there and shedding your light on our land in the darkest of hours. Gracias a la vida.

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Hey, Nairobi, you're always on the crown are falling down.

0: Rain is very important in Africa, and when no rains come, many people and animals get sick and sometimes even die. In some parts of Africa, people do a dance to bring on the rain, praying for the rain to come. It's a very sad dance. But when the rains finally come, there is a big celebration. We are beside ourselves with joy. 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
1: Tapa, yeah, tapa, yeah, yeah.

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And it helps children grow too. This is a good song to sing next time it rains in your part of the world.

0: Cora Monde. Francemusique.fr.
1: All right, I say we're getting ready to get down.
2: Hey, you got one over here.
1: I say we're getting ready to get down.
2: Got a mic over here, ain't working. It ain't working. We got one here, ain't working.
1: Okay, we're going to see y'all. They say one mic over here ain't working.
2: One mic over here, right here, ain't working.
1: I hear you. See, could you make it work?
2: What you say? 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
1: I say, Mighty!
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0: When the morning's fine. 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

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tuck it in the cat, tuck it in the cat

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0: 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I'm gone in the morning, but I won't be gone very long. You know I'm gonna get my mojo hand, I'm gonna bring it back home. 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